keep us sound so bright. If only we could wake up with a little more urgency. If only we could wake up with a little more urgency. 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But I felt barely woke.

kid, I felt alienated by the niggas who looked just like me. 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
0: Carve a dozen bars harder than with 12 labors. But 12 hated for heaven's sakes, for how hell made us. Kept pacing and raised basically for my finish lines. 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Got respect. Weight of the world on my shoulders ain't dropping yet. Round the Atlas, got respect. Weight of the world on my shoulders ain't dropping yet.

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Decided quiet, but desire with the rich one. 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
1: Listen to what I have to say. 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
0: Carve a dozen bars harder than the 12 labors. 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Kept pacing and raised basically for my finish lines. 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

0: 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I mean, the tracks that you created, they got hit written all over.
1: See, that's the shit I've been talking about, man. I mean, these girls is hot. I got like 30, 40 tracks on them. I mean, I got the marketing plan. I know everything, man.
0: Whoa, we're getting ahead of ourselves here.

0: why you guys are never going to make it in the long term in this business. Because you don't understand relationships.
1: Listen, I don't know what the fuck you mean by you guys.

Yeah, my mind is my business. My mind is my business. My mind is my business. My mind is my business. My mind is my business. People always tell me they don't get what I'm saying. Words ain't shit till they get in the way. Everyone's

Dear listeners, you are listening to Radio Student, one of the best radios in Slovenia region. We are offering you a lot of good music and a lot of new news. Thank you very much for listening us.

Sky News contacts insisted we had a police escort. Machine guns ready. They cleared a way through. It is that bad. The officers were wary. 10 policemen were killed here in the last week. Haiti has been bad for years, but this is a new development. There is now no elected controlling authority at all.

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Oh, you and I will be like a couple of cosmonauts, except with way more gravity than when we started off.

0: Mr. Jones.
1: Oh, good morning, Mr. Bond.
0: How are you?
1: Oh, why?
0: Because I have some money for you.
1: Money? How much?
0: Many money. But you got some job to do.
1: Oh, what?
0: To kill somebody.
1: Oh, who?
0: Mr. Greg.
1: Oh, I can do it.

labels labeled outrageous. Boys and girls and kids of all ages. What do you think is in the burgers? Gucci purses, proofs of purchase. DMT, smallpox and worse than EMTs and docs and nurses. What do you think is in the burgers? Peep the whispers, heed the murmurs. In a 2D prison for the visual learners. With YouTube to MP3 converters. PsyOps on the bill. Free will sizzling on the grill. Get them heretics on the rack. They like word of that. I'm like on the rope. What do you think is in the burgers? Zippo lighters.

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What do you think? 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

0: you. 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That's why you do. Can't say honestly without thinking. Deepest content, context.
1: Pomelo Crops smo poslušali, zdaj za kašne polščine gre tukaj, ne vemo, ne, mogoče so paprike, mogoče so bučke, ampak vemo pa, da sledi Kneecap z Irish Goodbye, imejte se Irsko.

vibing a little, got a cool wet lass, so got time and tickle. 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

0: Oh, God, we have the big sellout, Metallica. 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

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The free banana buffet is now open. Thank you for coming.

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I knew my answer was there. There was Tacky being tacky with his dry mark pen, and he was writing his name way back then. Frank 207, SJK, cover 144, and the UGA. 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

Press, press, press, press, press, press, press, press, press, press, press, press, press, press, press, press, press, press, press, press, press, press, press, press, press, press, press, press, press, press, press, press, press, press, press, press, press, press, press, press, press, press, press, press, press, press, press, press, press, press, press, press, press, press, press, press, press, press, press, press, press, press, press, press, press, press, press, press, press, press, press, press, press, press, press, press, press, press, press, press, press, press, press, press, press, press, press, press, press, press, press, press, press, press, press, press, press, press, press, press, press, press, press, press, press, press, press, press, press, press, press, press, 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

0: G-Lo, homie, and I'ma kick a little something like this. Ayo, when I come through up in the place, you don't want me to come with a gun in your face. I spit it hotter than anybody in the world could do.
1: That it's shit like I sucks. Damn.
0: Damn, my shit was whack.